0: Whoa, whoa, whoa, stop. Don't touch me. Don't touch me, please.
1: Get your truck out of the way.
0: Okay, don't touch me, please.
1: I'll fucking kill you.
0: Véi, estúpido. Manda a faca. Manda a faca, estúpido. Don't touch me, okay? Okay? Hey.
2: Is that your truck?
0: Yeah, my truck.
2: Go get in it, buddy.
0: No, okay.
2: Okay, go get in it.
0: Okay. My truck, okay? Okay.
2: Is that your truck, sir?
0: Yeah, my truck, me.
2: Okay.
0: Police are coming. Me talk to police.

0: Rock 89.
1: There was a friend of mine on murder, and the judge's gavel fell. Jury found him guilty, gave him 16 years in hell.

0: They were racing.
1: Freedom!
0: He was chasing.
1: Spotlights! Sirens! Rifles! Firing!
0: Behemoth!